0: hits.
1: Hi, this is Madonna. This is the station everyone is talking about.
2: Van de sterren van gisteren tot de iconen van morgen. 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

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You could look in my eyes, see I'm some mess. 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